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And all her friends tell her she's so pretty. But she'd be a whole lot prettier if she smiled once in a while.

ain't so sure about this place. It's hard to play a gig in this town, keep a straight face. And it seems like everybody's got a plan.